0: Adele, the biggest hits, the best throwbacks. 91.1 Hot FM.
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0: So many cool events coming up for the end of June here on the sunny coast, but it is on tomorrow. The Noosa Hill Climb, there's about 150 classic cars if you are a car enthusiast. That is happening tomorrow up in Noosa. 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And there are so many markets too getting around the sunny coast. The Aura Farmer Markets, they are back too. All the details on our web. And if you've got a community event, we want to know about it. 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I'm going to line up more of the biggest hits and the best

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The 200-page document you printed, all blank. 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